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0: and other programs are strictly that of the participants and not of the management of Radio Pakistan Toronto and CMR. 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An advertiser is solely responsible for claims and litigation that may arise from airing of such ads.
1: 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Take a number 416-593-0003. Now, you have live calls at this time. And our number, you note 416-593-0003. 416-593-0003. Now, two things. Today, Imran Khan's medical report is in the court. And in that report, it is also said that شدید بے چینی کی تشخیص ہے اور بلڈ پریشر ان کا جو ہے وہ ویری کر رہا ہے اور آنکھ کہتے ہیں کہ ٹھیک ہو گئی ہیں لیکن جو ڈیفرنٹ باقی چیزیں ہیں ان کو یہ کہا انسٹرکشنز 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
12: اپنے خوش کے لمحات کو یادگار بنائیں. 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
2: 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A flower flag that bears honey on both sides, is it like a conch of the deep sea with a long neck? Is it like a conch of the deep sea with a long neck? Is it like the sound of a yazi sigh? Is it like a flower that blooms with words?
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2: 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Is it like a conch of the deep sea with a long neck? Is it like the sound of a yazi sigh? Is it like a flower that blooms with words?
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2: 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Is it like a conch of the deep sea with a long neck? Is it like the sound of a yazi sigh? Is it like a flower that blooms with words?
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4: 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So sad.
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The advertisements, views, and opinions expressed in the radio show are that of the sponsors, guests, and callers, and are not necessarily those of the South Asian Unlimited show, host, and its producers. The show is for entertainment purposes only and does not advocate any sponsors' messages. It is solely the responsibility of the advertiser or sponsor.

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0: 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And for who doesn't know her, meri line already flash ho rahi hai. Abhi maine Bushra ji ko honor liya bhi nahi hai. Unke chahne wale jo hain call karna shuru kar diya hai. She's a Pakistani actress, comedian, Bushra Ansari, singer, playwright in Punjabi Urdu cinema. Career unka shuru hua as a child performer, 9 saal ki umr mein in the 1960s. Aur itne awards unhone jeete hain apne career mein ki bhai sahab, main to matlab hairan hoon aur I'm absolutely honored to have her actually. Presidential Pride of Performance Award in 1989 for her contributions to Pakistani TV. And she's a young 70-year-old superstar legend, Bushra Ansari. Bushra ji, aapka swagat hai on South Asian Unlimited Radio.
1: Ji, thank you very much for this detailed introduction of my career.
0: Ji.
1: And you're right, 70 years young girl. Yes, I am so proud of you.
0: You're very young. मैं तो भाई आपको देख के हैरान हो गया हूँ. मेरे टेक्निकल डायरेक्टर स्टूडियो में कार्तिक साहब जो कि 25 साल से CMR में काम कर रहे हैं उन्होंने उनको भी मैंने दिखाया वो भी हैरान हो गए कि भाई हाउ डू यू लुक सो यंग, व्हाट इज इट दैट यू ईट एंड ड्रिंक, हमें भी बता दीजिए हम भी कुछ ऐसा कर लें.
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0: 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Okay, that's so nice. Or Dave ji ka message aaya hai ki I would love to be a part of this show. 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
1: 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Remember, आपको एक्सीडेंट बेनिफिट्स की एप्लीकेशन फाइल करनी होगी। कभी कभार ऐसा होता है ना कि कोई इंश्योरेंस कंपनी कॉल करके क्लेमेंट को, who does not have a lawyer, कहती है कि We can pay you $2,200 for treatment. Just take the money and then leave your case. So never do
0: Bilkul
1: 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Because $2,200 जो इनिशियल अमाउंट है ना वो अगर आप ले लेंगे और उसके बाद में भी इफ यू आर नॉट गेटिंग बेटर इंश्योरेंस कंपनी विल आस्क यू फॉर ऑल द इनवॉइसेस व्हिच यू रिक्वायर फॉर द ट्रीटमेंट और बहुत से लोग 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anything further. This is very, very important. They want to minimize the claim, therefore they know that when people get the money, cash in hand, so they don't want to get the treatment. So they play with you. You don't be, you know, someone who get caught into this kind of trap. So we always, if you don't know anything, always seek legal advice. We have been working with injury victims for last 13 years. We have got millions and millions of dollars to people in settlement.
0: You Bilkul
1: know, we are representing those people. So, I am concerned that there will be a small car accident, ho, soft tissue injury, ho, spinal cord injury, ho, brain injury. Ho. We are dealing with catastrophic cases. We want to make sure that you, all your needs are fulfilled by the insurance company. And you are paid all the benefits which you deserve. But the second part of the case, ka, jo aap sue karke hai other driver ko, that starts from the day one, remember. That also starts from the day one. So don't
0: be afraid. Bilkul theek.
1: Program mein baat kar rahe hain, certain benefits after July 1st have become optional.

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2: The opinions stated by the various contributors to Sean Express are not to be considered as endorsed by Sean Express or CMR. They represent the opinions of the individual or business in question. 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Moreover, the health tips given on this radio show should be cleared with a physician or nutritionist. We make no guarantee about the accuracy of information presented on this show.
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0: 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And Raj hai Tuesday, August 18th. 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
2: 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Right, so we're saving you money over there. It's not even full 1 million, 1.1 million.
0: Amazing.
2: It's 1,099,000 se wahan pe shuru hone wale hain. And
0: okay.
2: One thing I want to let our listeners know, the pricing, the average pricing of the last 90 days, agar aap MLS pe check karenge, 35 foot ke jo lots hain, jo purane ghar hain, jinke upar na tear-down ki warranty hai, na hi upgrades hain, you know, you're not getting great finishes over there unless it's been fully renovated. Unki average price is going for 1.3 million.
0: Okay.
2: So, imagine you're getting for around 1.1 million. Aapko 2 lakh niche price mil raha hai. Aur closing iski hone wali hai late 2027, going into 28. Aur 59 jo ye lots hain, usme se jo 27 lots honge, 27 lots are backing onto a green space. So for the life of it, you're going to have, you know, no neighbors behind you. It's a green space area. So that's what you're getting here. 41 फुट की भी प्राइसिंग हमारे पास आ चुकी है, जो 41 फुट के लॉट शुरू होने वाले हैं शानी जी, देयर गोइंग टू बी स्टार्टिंग एट 1,229,000.
0: Awesome.
2: That's the pricing for 41 footers. So remember I just mentioned 35 फुट के जो पुराने लॉट्स हैं, they're selling for average of 1.3. ये आपको 41 footer आपको मिलेगा for 1.2, and you know for the lowest price point. So imagine

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2: The views, opinions, and information shared during this program by our hosts, guests, and callers are intended for general information and entertainment purposes only. While we strive to ensure your content is accurate and up-to-date, listeners should seek independent professional advice before making any financial, legal, medical, or other important decisions. 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
6: इस बार रक्षाबंधन के पावन अवसर को बनाएं और भी ज्यादा स्टाइलिश. खरीदिए GTA में कहीं और न मिलने वाली बेहद खूबसूरत राखियां इंडिया सजावट एंड पूजा हट से. और आपके घर की सजावट के लिए भी बहुत कुछ मिलेगा. ओनली एट इंडिया सजावट एंड पूजा हट, 31 मेलनी ड्राइव, यूनिट 5, ब्रैम्पटन, 9054586808.
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4: 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But now things have changed quite a bit. In fact, it's funny you brought this up, because the other day I was walking my dog and I met one of my neighbors on the other side of the street. You know, wo apna garage khol ke, and this is an 80-year-old gentleman, basically. Apna, you know, Polish-Canadian hai. I got to know him. So apna garage khol ke, you know, he's got this very old truck, blue and white color ka, from the 30s. 1930s का फार्मिंग ट्रक है उनका, गैराज में डाल के ही इज वर्किंग ऑन इट. इज एक्चुअली यू नो इन द 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So you know, obviously times have changed and the lifestyles have changed as well. ये भी देखना बड़ा जरूरी है कि over the years lifestyle of people have also very drastically changed.
3: Right.
4: Post war, World War II, जब सारी इमिग्रेशन, बहुत सारी इमिग्रेशन over the years हुई थी 60s, 50s, 70s में, people were dedicated to coming here, having job security and just working. You know, there were ज्यादा ख्वाहिशें नहीं होती थी. If you look at all the Victorian houses after the war that were built, अगर आप St. Clair area के आसपास जाते हैं, you know, they're all over GTA, obviously. But, you know, those boxed houses, even poor credit loan podcast was, you'll see some, you know, houses that we in ghar mein, you know, bachpan mein banate the box ke upar ek triangle bana diya, and that's pretty much it. And those are pretty much the houses that you see, which are post-war Victorian houses. So, you know, people were happy with two-bedroom or three-bedroom with one washroom. But aajkal sabko four-bedroom, five-bedroom, three-bedroom minimum, your finished basement. You know, lifestyles have changed, needs and wants have changed. So a lot of these factors have become, you know, a consideration. So incomes, obviously, inflation has played quite a lot, big factor. Magar ye usi agar maan ke chalo income same bhi rehti hai, but lifestyle change hone ki wajah se, you know, now you start subtracting child care, groceries, which have become expensive. Now everybody has a minimum of two cars in the household. Utilities have gone up drastically. Cell phones hai, internet hai. Children's activities, for example, all the young parents there, myself included, you want to keep the kids busy. Pehle kya hota tha ki, I have to go work, I'll leave my kids with the neighbor. Unke bhi bachche hain, hum bhi hain, hamare bachche bhi hain, aapas mein khelenge, hum job, you know, we'll go and do our job and we'll come back and we'll collect them. And insurance has gone up drastically. Restaurants, may, you know, it used to be basically a luxury.
3: Yeah, very
4: weekly,
3: true.
4: Every 2 weeks, maybe mahine mein ek ya do bar bahar ja ke khana, you know, maybe go see a movie. So those used to be luxuries at the same time. But now, Uber Eats ka zamana hai. you know, parents ka credit card linked hai bachcho ke account mein. And in fact, it's funny because there's a very famous comedian who does this, you know, stand-up comedy skit in, on the TV, Netflix, mein koi series hai. He's like, puri family ghar mein baithi hai. Mera beta dusre room mein, apne room mein, apna koi bhi kaam karke aaya. He's like, kisi ne pizza khana? Nahi, pizza nahi khana. Chalo, okay, main apne liye manga raha hun. Aur usne apna Uber Eats se pizza order kiya. Father ke phone mein ting hui, $20 aapke phone pe.

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0: 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So everybody has a different answer ki why the squeeze feels different between the generations. तो एक किस्म से older generations हैं जिनको, जैसे for example the neighbor I met who's about 78, 80. You may have lower debt, but they have accumulated a lot of assets, basically. But, they have better benefit pensions, obviously, because they've been working for such a long time. But they're facing, healthcare, increasingly facing healthcare, insurance, or retirement cost. That is what is on their mind. That is what their concern is. Generation X, jo hai, jo, एक किस्म से ओल्डर मिलेनियल्स भी हो, लाइक वी कॉल देम, यू नो, दे आर ऑफन एट पीक फैमिली एक्सपेंस इयर्स, मायसेल्फ इंक्लूडेड. बच्चे हैं, कार्स हैं, करियर्स हैं, एजिंग पेरेंट्स हैं, 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assets because obviously time of life stage of life that they're in, basically. They're entering adulthood in today's much higher price levels,
1: right?
0: So unke liye everything is very expensive from the get go.
1: Yeah,
0: so that is instead of asking who has had it harder, I think it might be better ki, has the financial challenge changed rather than simply become worse. That is another way of putting it, I think.
1: Okay. तो मैं इसको ऐसे समझ सकती हूँ कि middle class का आप ये कह सकते हैं कि there are so many factors. यहाँ पे हमने सैलरी की बात भी करी है, हमने लाइफ स्टाइल की बात भी करी है, हमने यहाँ चाइल्ड केयर 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
2: 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construction, and if it makes sense, it makes sense, and you might as well make the most of it. अभी, you know, we just recently launched, there are very good homes when it comes to, like, you know, townhouses, semis, detached homes, Caledon में, और there are, you know, well over 600 homes. जो पहला फेज है, बेसिकली फर्स्ट रिलीज है ऑफ दीज डिटैच्ड टाउन्स, फ्री होल्ड टाउन्स और सेमीज, यू नो, द 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Semi detached homes are basically 799,900. Detached homes are starting from 1.1. And these prices are after all the rebates. I think the incentives is quite nice. Cap to element charges hain, aapke paas appliances ke packages hain. Aur sabse badhiya baat ye hai ki agar aap detached mein dekh rahe hain, to fir builder is basically giving you, for a very limited time, they're giving you the option to finish the basement for the detached homes. This is a very limited release of inventory for the new phase that's coming up in Caledon. We all know ki markets that are not very traditional, jahan par room hai growth ka, they are taking full advantage of this. And people who want to move away from the, you know, the big city feel, Caledon makes it a very, very good choice, because it's a very small town feel at the same time. Or, you know, for more information, aap mereko call ya text kar sakte hain, 647-864-8844, 647-864-8844 pe. Aap teamsabharwal.com mein ja ke register kar sakte hain for more information as well. teamsabharwal.com is the website to visit.
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4: 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PMO says Prime Minister Mark Carney and US President Donald Trump spoke about trade negotiations today. The remains of another missing man from Smith Fall area were found on a rural property near the town last week. Two people seriously injured in Hillcrest Village multi-vehicle crash. Toronto Public Health are actively searching for the source for Legionnaires' disease outbreak in the heart of the city. The education unions blame province for contract talk stalling. Thunderstorms are expected overnight to continue through the morning hours on Wednesday with sun forecast for the rest of the week. Toronto Fire Services says lithium-ion batteries fire continues to rise in Toronto with 2 more incidences reported over the last 3 days. Stay tuned on Radio Pakistan Toronto for more such updates. Good night.
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